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0: 5:41 at 99 point. It's the first day back.
1: Oh, okay.
0: I'm having one of those.
1: What a, yeah. You've been doing this forever.
0: It's your hometown morning show, Amadeus and Steve. I was on the wrong page, and that's why I couldn't get my music to play.
1: Get on the right page.
0: How are you this morning?
1: I'm ready for back to school.
0: I was just telling you off the air that first thing when I woke up this morning and I got out of bed, I was like, oh, it's first day back to school. For some reason, I was excited for the kids.
1: A lot of, you know what? It's that torn, it's that mixed emotional bag today.
0: Yeah,
1: the ones
0: absolutely.
1: That love going back to school, the ones they can't stand going back to school. A lot of parents are, you know.
0: Where were you as a kid?
1: I didn't enjoy school that much because I was mostly a rapscallion and a smart mouth.
0: I actually looked forward to going back to school every year. Like, yeah. I laid out my clothes, like, the night before. Like, I was ready to get up, get dressed, and go to school.
1: I think going back to school was my first experience in life with a sniff test. Yeah, this'll do.
0: Really?
1: Oh, yeah.
0: You know. You didn't have the new Garanimals all set up?
1: Oh, no.
0: That was all me. Well, it is first day back. If you're getting ready for work or whatever, make sure you leave yourself a couple of extra minutes. Remember, those school zones are in effect.
1: I'm a very zero-tolerance speeder person on especially back to school.
0: Right.
1: I think if you get a speeding ticket today in a school zone, they should throw you at the bottom of the jail.
0: I don't disagree.
1: Until tomorrow.
0: Yep, so remember.
1: Give me a day to think about it.
0: Yeah, remember, the school zones are there. The kids are going to be running around in the neighborhood.
1: Yep.
0: So keep your eyes peeled. It is first day back for most.
1: Bus stops and, everybody's going to be back sometime this week.
0: Yeah, absolutely.
1: Today's the day. Y'all be careful out there and have a good day at school.
0: 99.9 Gator Country welcomes Jake Owen Wednesday, November 11th at Jack's Amphitheater, located at the all-new Jacksonville Festival and Fairgrounds. 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

Our Battle of the Sexes, Sham Dillon's back for his day number two today. Coming up right around 7:20, we'll be looking for a lady to take him on. 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

0: It is back to school for Duval, St. John's, Nassau, and Baker counties. Clay, you're back tomorrow, and most of the schools in the area up in Georgia started last week.
1: That's crazy.
0: I know.
1: But yeah, here we are. I mean, buses are rolling out this morning.
0: Yeah.
1: School zones are going to be flashing lights, and you know what that means? Mind your P's and Q's, bust up.
0: Absolutely. I was talking to my mom yesterday afternoon, and we were talking about kids going back so early because she was visiting family up in Georgia over the weekend, and they were, like, up in central Georgia. They're already back to school. They were back to school last week, too. It's crazy. Like, what happened to summer? But, yeah, the kids are going to be out in the streets today. The school zones are back open, but mainly back-to-school pictures.
1: Yeah, it's time for you to join our fashion show. Every year we ask you for all the back-to-school pictures. Wonder if they're all staged or if you've had a photo shoot already or you're doing it this morning. We would love for you to share with us those pictures.
0: Remember, we don't mind not seeing last names.
1: Yeah.
0: No personal information where your kids go to school. Just see them in their fancy new duds.
1: And see how good-looking they are heading back to school.
0: Mm-hmm. Share those pictures on our 99.9 Gator Country Facebook page.
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1: Tell me something good.
0: It's the good stuff.
2: Oh, so good.
3: You know, sometimes it gets to be summertime and we kind of lose the Christmas feeling a little bit. Well, it's 150 degrees outside. That's why.
4: True.
3: Guy named Dave Bell lives in Central Virginia. And he takes being Santa very seriously, not just because he looks like Santa, but he shares the love and hope and optimism of Santa all year long, to the point that, well, he realized that he could give a gift that could never be wrapped. One of his kidneys.
4: Oh, wow.
3: There's a living donor program that a lot of people don't know about, where you can donate a kidney, and because the fact that there are thousands of people on needy lists, you know, people that are needing to live, it can be used any time of year. Dave Bell and Mrs. Claus decided this is what we're going to do. Dave promptly joined a gym, lost the required 40 pounds.
4: Wow.
3: To get to be a qualifier to donate his kidney. The surgery went flawlessly. As a matter of fact, he said, quote, "It was slicker than reindeer snot on a glass doorknob."
4: Nice.
3: And off his kidney went to the needy recipient, and he went about everything that he always did. He said, you know what? He says, a little bit tough. He says, but knowing that I gave a gift that was so far outside the box, but so appreciated, and gave someone else the chance to live a normal life, he said it was 100% worth it. He said, playing Santa helps people feel loved and accepted, and there's no greater gift, is there, Dave? A little something for you to think about today that we will call
5: the good stuff.

0: Starbucks announced, I believe it was last week, that the pumpkin spice latte will be back on August 28th.
1: Oh, yeah.
0: Which gave Krispy Kreme plenty of time to beat them to the punch. They've announced that the PSL?
1: Yeah, for the latte.
0: Yeah, we'll be back tomorrow, along with the pumpkin spice donuts, maple cheesecake donut, and the cookie butter donut. So they're beating Starbucks by about 3 weeks.
1: This is a full frontal assault, and I applaud the folks over at KK.
0: Yeah.
1: For having a plan. No doubt, it was already set up to go.
0: Absolutely.
1: When they heard the rollout date for, Starbucks.
0: Yep.
1: They, you know, somebody pushed a button in an office somewhere.
0: So smart.
1: Marshaling all of their military efforts into bringing out not just one donut.
0: Yeah.
1: But three.
0: Do you think it kind of takes the wind out of the sails of Starbucks PSL?
1: Oh, sure it does.
0: I do too.
1: It absolutely does. Because now they've got to put... Starbucks has not announced a muffin plan.
0: Yeah.
1: Or a scone plan.
0: Nothing.
1: Krispy Kreme does what they do best. Donuts. Times three.
0: I believe next year, Starbucks will wait until like the day before and go, tomorrow's the big day.
1: Yeah.
0: To give no one a time to get a little foot up on them. But I got to tell you, the cheesecake donut, that sounds amazing.
1: It's a maple cheesecake donut that sounds really interesting. And while since you're saying to yourself, gosh, you know, I love those two clowns. I'd love to bring a sampler pack by. And we will welcome you with open arms.
0: Yeah, if Krispy Kreme did bring by donuts tomorrow, I think we would try them.
1: Yeah, if they brought them by today, I guarantee you we'd try them.
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Crash cam time at 7:04. You're looking 295 southbound, heading from Beach to JTB. There's an accident. A bunch of vehicles are involved, and they're scattered around a little bit, so it's already slow back before Atlantic as you head past Beach Boulevard and down to JTB. Might want to think about Southside. Possibly is an alternate, but again, 295 southbound between Beach and JTB. Be on the lookout, headed back to school today.

0: Coming up, we'll be looking for a lady to take on our Battle of the Sexes, Champ Dylan, and the Battle of the Sexes up for grabs. Tickets to see Lauren Elena at Five Riverside.
1: It's, well, back to school. Obviously, everything got put into... It all comes together today. I saw an interesting survey that said that parents spend an average 2 hours every week packing school lunches. During the school year, 432 hours.
0: Those 2 hours add up every day, I guess.
1: I mean, I know you get it down to a system.
0: Yeah.
1: And you do prep subparts of the system as you go. But it just takes time.
0: Yeah. So, I mean, making all those sandwiches, laying it all out like an assembly line.
1: You get real efficient at it, but even then, it's still going to eat up time. And I wonder if that's an average, if it's more, if you have more than one kid. Does everyone get the same thing? Can everyone eat the same thing?
0: Right.
1: There's a lot to consider in meal planning, especially at lunch.
0: And that's what takes up 432 hours of your time.
1: I wonder if there's lots of wheeling dealing with lunches that get taken to school.
0: Oh,
1: you
0: yeah.
1: know, and people trading around with them. Because I was notorious. I knew the people to work and whose mom made the best sandwiches, who packed the best desserts.
0: Yeah, you see a snack over there you like and you got something they like. It's all about the wheeling and dealing.
1: What would it take for me to get that Twinkie from you? 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
0: Mostly cloudy skies today. A good chance of afternoon rain. Highs around 93. Lauren Elena is coming to 5 Jacksonville on Saturday, October 10th. We've got tickets to give away right now in the Battle of the Sexes. We need a lady to take on Dylan, 904-725-9990.

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3: That's nuts.
2: It is absolutely killing it. Tonight's Powerball jackpot now sits at $905 million with a lump sum cash payout of $392 million. I forgot to play Saturday.
3: Same here. It totally, you know what? It was raining, so I didn't go outside.
2: We got to get on that tonight. WB, the Warner Brother Company, has confirmed a live-action Jetsons film.
3: Really?
2: With Jim Carrey.
3: Oh,
2: as
3: Lord.
2: George Jetson.
3: Okay, I used to cringe whenever I heard Jim Carrey's name. I kind of like that choice.
2: I feel like it's the party was born to play. Come on, baby. And it's back to school for Duval, St. John's, Nassau, and Baker County. We would love to see your back to school pictures on our 99.9 Gator Country Facebook page. 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
1: Gator Country. This is the Battle of the Sexes. Here are the rules, because without rules, we'd have... Each contestant will have 5 seconds to answer the question. Don't repeat any part of the question, and don't get help from anyone. Now, go to your corners and come out fighting.
2: Here we go, Monday morning Battle of the Sexes, back for his day number two. Let's welcome in Dylan.
3: And to take Dylan down, here she comes, Nicole!
2: And Nicole, woo-hoo, just for playing today, you got a pair of tickets to see Lauren Alanis Saturday, October 10th at 5 in Riverside.
4: All right.
2: All right, guys, today it's National Duran Duran Appreciation Day. For those that don't know, that was an 80s pop band that I absolutely love. So we're doing a double D quiz. All of the answers have two D's back to back. First question goes to our returning champion, Dylan. This is a name often given to a stuffed bear.
5: Buddy.
2: No, we're looking for Teddy. Teddy bear was the right answer.
3: Nicole, chance for you to pull into the lead. Again, double D's in the middle. This is what we call a violin in country music. Nicole.
4: I don't know.
3: Yes, you do. It's a fiddle.
2: No score yet.
4: Oh,
2: all right.
4: My God.
2: Dylan, to crowd close together for a private chat, like an offense during a football game, is called a what?
5: Huddle.
2: Yeah, one for you.
3: Tie it up. Nicole, this is a person that carries a golfer's clubs and offers advice.
4: A caddy?
3: Caddy is correct. Tied at one apiece into our last round. Dylan.
2: All right, Dylan, this is a flat piece of wood or metal at the back of a boat used to steer and control direction.
5: I have no idea.
2: Oh, that's a rudder. We're looking for a rudder.
3: Nicole, you can take it today. A puzzle or question that requires clever thinking to solve. What is it?
4: No.
3: You do. It's a riddle.
2: That brings us up to the dreaded tiebreaker. The first one to get a shout out, the answer, will be today's winner. You will not be able to hear each other. For both of you, remember, it has double D in it. This is a small collection of rainwater.
5: Puddle.
3: There he goes. Dylan, congratulations, brother. You are back tomorrow. Day number three.
5: Sweet. Thank you.
6: Men.
7: It's great to be on a ship with men and sail across the sea. Oh, we don't know where we'll land or when, but it's great to be with men.
8: It's great to be with men.
7: 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Oh, we'll throw the dishes in the sink and clog the drain with hair. Oh,
8: 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Oh, men. It's a ship all filled with men. So batten down the ladies' room. There's no one here but men.
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0: It is the first day of school for Duval, St. John's, Nassau, and Baker counties, and we are loving your pictures this morning.
1: Absolutely. So far, so good. Everything looked good on the roads this morning. People seem to be minding their business. You know, everybody's really, really paying close attention to school zone speed limits and stuff like that, as you always should.
0: The weather's also participating. No bad weather anywhere this morning or this afternoon, it looks like. Should be pretty clear once kids start coming home. We're asking for your first day of school pictures on our Facebook page. And Kay posted the cutest little picture of, I don't know their names, but they're two little girls. And I'm getting Lisa Kudrow and Jennifer Aniston vibes from these cute little girls.
1: Dressed up, ready to roll, looking their best. What a great way to get to, you know, first step. What do they say? The journey of 1,000 miles begins with but a single step.
0: On that first day of school.
1: Yeah, that's kind of cool. So share those pictures with us on our Gator Country Facebook page.
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3: You know, sometimes it gets to be summertime and we kind of lose the Christmas feeling a little bit. Well, it's 150 degrees outside. That's why.
4: True.
3: Guy named Dave Bell lives in Central Virginia. And he takes being Santa very seriously, not just because he looks like Santa, but he shares the love and hope and optimism of Santa all year long, to the point that, well, he realized that he could give a gift that could never be wrapped. One of his kidneys.
4: Oh, wow.
3: There's a living donor program that a lot of people don't know about, where you can donate a kidney, and because the fact that there are thousands of people on needy lists, you know, people that are needing to live, it can be used any time of year. Dave Bell and Mrs. Claus decided this is what we're going to do. Dave promptly joined a gym, lost the required 40 pounds.
4: Wow.
3: To get to be a qualifier to donate his kidney. The surgery went flawlessly. As a matter of fact, he said, quote, "It was slicker than reindeer snot on a glass doorknob."
4: Nice.
3: And off his kidney went to the needy recipient, and he went about everything that he always did. He said, you know what? He says, a little bit tough. He says, but knowing that I gave a gift that was so far outside the box, but so appreciated, and gave someone else the chance to live a normal life, he said it was 100% worth it. He said, playing Santa helps people feel loved and accepted. And there's no greater gift, is there, Dave? A little something for you to think about today that we will call
5: the good stuff.

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Just a slight chance of rain between 1 and 3 this afternoon, so that first day ride home back from school should be pretty uneventful. 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

Luke Bryan had to postpone some shows in the Northwest this week because of those wildfires affecting his asthma. So those will get rescheduled soon, I'm sure. It's Luke's latest now. 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

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Hudson Westbrook's playing that Rock the Country Festival down in Ocala on August 29th. 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

Tomorrow's day number three for our Battle of the Sexes champ, Dylan. Ladies, take him on right around 7:20. Just for playing, you got a pair of tickets to see Lauren Elena Saturday, October 10th at 5 in Riverside. 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

no one won Powerball over the weekend. Tonight's jackpot is $905 million with a cash payout of $392 million. Yes, I will not forget to play tonight. Here's Bailey Zimmerman now on Gator Country.

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Brian Jordan checking in. Happy Monday, a back-to-school Monday. So put the phone down. Be mindful on that way home.

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some showers lingering tonight. Tomorrow, we're going to see highs of 95. It's 87 right now with Luke Bryan. Country, and she knows it. It's on 99.9 Gator Country.

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Lindsay and Callahan, thank you so much for listening. We sure do appreciate you. Here's Bailey Z.

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Speaking of last night, I had a friend ask me if we wanted their hot tub. And I'm like, let me think about it. I just didn't want it to turn into that luxury item that I've always wanted, so to speak, only to realize it's not all it's cracked up to be. I mean, they're fun at first, way too expensive to upkeep. Plus, they often go unused most of the year. And the other one that came to mind, too, was like owning a boat. I mean, boats are like money holes. Most of the time, there's a lot more hassle than they are worth.

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Playing Jacksonville's hottest country? That's where we come in. 99.9 Gator Country.

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Jacksonville's hottest country, 99.9. Gator Country, a good evening to you. Brian Jordan on this back-to-school Monday. Parents, are you happy? Maybe you're sad because your little one started school for the very first time today. I get that. My grandchildren did. 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